0: This is the intergalactic operator. Can I help you?
1: Yes. 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Johnson on Mars Flight 247.
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1: 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You're so right. Here's mine. I cannot live without you.

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